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1: Here's a look at your first warning weather on Q106. A flood advisory remains in effect. A flood watch begins at 1 p.m. tomorrow afternoon. Lows around 71 tonight under mainly clear skies. Winds out of the south around 5 miles per hour. Lots of sunshine again tomorrow. Slight chance of thunderstorms. Daytime highs approaching 94. From the Withers Weather Center, I'm meteorologist Paul Trombley on Southern Illinois' Classic Hits, Q106. Right now, 75. 7

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1: Here's a look at your first warning weather on Q106. A flood watch begins at 1 p.m. tomorrow afternoon and remains in effect until 1 a.m. Sunday morning. Lows level off around 71 tonight under mainly clear skies. Winds out of the south around 5 miles per hour. Mainly clear tomorrow. Slight chance for storms. High of 94. From the Withers Weather Center, I'm meteorologist Paul Trombley on Southern Illinois' Classic Hits, Q106. Right now, 76.

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1: Here's a look at your first warning weather on Q106. A flood watch begins at 1 p.m. tomorrow afternoon and continues until 1 a.m. Sunday morning. Lows around 71 tonight under clear skies. Winds out of the south around 5 miles per hour. Slight chance for storms tomorrow. 94 mainly clear. From the Withers Weather Center, I'm meteorologist Paul Trombley on Southern Illinois' Classic Hits, Q106. Currently 74.

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1: Here's a look at your first warning weather on Q106. A flood watch begins at 1 p.m. tomorrow afternoon and continues until 1 a.m. Sunday morning. Lows around 71 tonight under clear skies. Winds out of the south around 5 miles per hour. Slight chance for storms tomorrow. 94 mainly clear. From the Withers Weather Center, I'm meteorologist Paul Trombley on Southern Illinois' Classic Hits, Q106. Currently, it's 73 degrees.

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1: Here's a look at your first warning weather on Q106. A flood watch begins at 1 p.m. tomorrow afternoon and continues until 1 a.m. Sunday morning. Lows around 71 tonight under clear skies. Winds out of the south around 5 miles per hour. Slight chance for storms tomorrow. 94, mainly clear. From the Withers Weather Center, I'm meteorologist Paul Trombley on Southern Illinois' Classic Hits, Q106. Right now, 71.

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6: Here's a look at your first warning weather on Q106. A flood watch begins at 1 p.m. tomorrow afternoon and remains in effect until 1 a.m. Sunday morning. 70 overnight under clear skies, south winds around 5 miles per hour. Mainly clear skies Thursday, slight chance for storms, highs level off around 94. From the Withers Weather Center, I'm meteorologist Paul Trombley on Southern Illinois' Classic Hits, Q106. Currently 70.

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1: That's not fair!
2: What?
1: Your mom always answers.
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5: Here's a look at your first warning weather on Q106. A flood watch begins at 1 p.m. this afternoon and remains in effect until 1 a.m. Sunday morning. Clear skies overnight with a low of 71. Winds out of the south around 5 miles per hour. Chance for storms Thursday. High temperatures reach up to 94, partly cloudy. From the Withers Weather Center, I'm meteorologist Paul Trombley on Southern Illinois' Classic Hits, Q106. Currently 70.

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2: What?
1: Your mom always answers.
2: What do you mean?
1: Like when my dad's alarm thing broke, he was on hold forever.
2: Forever, forever?
1: Like adult forever.
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1: Then somebody said that they couldn't do it for 2 weeks.
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6: Here's a look at your first warning weather on Q106. A flood watch begins at 1 p.m. this afternoon and remains in effect until 1 a.m. Sunday morning. Clear skies overnight with a low of 71. Winds out of the south around 5 miles per hour. Sunshine mixed with clouds at times. Thursday, chance of thunderstorms. Highs level off around 94. From the Withers Weather Center, I'm meteorologist Paul Trombley on Southern Illinois' Classic Hits, Q106. Right now, it's 70 degrees.

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1: That's not fair.
2: What?
1: Your mom always answers.
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5: Here's a look at your first warning weather on Q106. A flood watch begins at 1 p.m. this afternoon and continues until 1 a.m. Sunday morning. Sunshine mixed with clouds at times today with a slight chance of thunderstorms. High temperatures reach up to 94. Winds out of the southwest, 5 to 10 miles per hour. From the Withers Weather Center, I'm meteorologist Paul Trombley on Southern Illinois' Classic Hits, Q106. Right now, it's 73 degrees.
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1: We're playing the Reed's Heating and Air Q106 quiz. According to a new USA Today survey, 21% of us hide this from a spouse. What is it? We'll give you a couple more seconds to get your guesses in to 618-439-4100. Up for grabs a pair of Thrillbillies tickets for you today to go see the Thrillbillies at home at Mountain Dew Park this season. We told you that it is not anything to do with money or bank account. It's not the bank PIN number. It's not, the debit card or money, anything money related. It does not have anything to do with the phone or the internet. It's nothing dark or dubious. It's not hiding messages or phone calls or anything like that. And I told you that also if you hide something like this from your spouse and you have kids, you're probably hiding it from your kids too. I'll even throw this in there as a last hint. It doesn't have to be something at home. It could be something at work. You might hide it from your coworkers too. Okay. 618-439-4100 because you want it to be all yours and you're not sharing. And the answer today is food or snacks. Yeah, lots of people have snack stashes. I absolutely have snack stashes. Now, mine at work is more, I'm going to say mostly more my groceries. And I try to keep it out of people's way. You know, it's a shared space. So I'm not trying to get all my snacks and everything in everybody's space. I haven't had a private snack stash at home for a while. But I have done it before. I have done it before. And I'll tell you, there's a couple of different reasons. And it isn't, for me, most of the time, it isn't even about an unwillingness to share. Because usually, if I'm wanting a particular snack or a sweet or something, I am usually very willing to share. If I have put something away or hidden it, it's probably because I'm embarrassed of how much I've eaten of it, and I don't want anybody else to see. The last time I really remember doing that, where it was not necessarily a shared snack in the household, was I got a bag of chocolate-covered pretzels one time, and it was just, you know, it was one of those impulse buys at the checkout counter, and I was really hungry. You know, we know the rule, right? Don't go shopping when you're hungry. And I was really hungry. And I ate a few going home. And then I ate a few while I was putting things away. And I just kept eating a few. And it was a big bag, so I wasn't going to finish the whole bag. But I was mortified at how much I had eaten once I stopped. And I realized, oh my gosh, I only got that like a half an hour ago. So I shoved it in the back of the pantry behind other things. So I knew it was there if I wanted to get back into it. And I did, and I eventually finished it. But guess what? I didn't finish it before it was found by somebody else. And I was like, yeah, I really wasn't trying not to share. It was more about I was so embarrassed about how much I ate so quickly of those. So it's been a while since I've done that. But yeah, sometimes you need your comfort snacks. And sometimes you need your go-to without anybody else finishing them first. I get it. I do. We'll play the Reed's Heating Air Q106 quiz once again tomorrow. Here's Captain and Tennille.

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2: Here's a look at your first warning weather on Q106. A flood watch begins at 1 p.m. this afternoon and remains in effect until 1 a.m. Sunday morning. Chance of thunderstorms today. Otherwise, sunshine mixed with clouds at times. High temperatures reach up to 94. Winds out of the southwest, 8 to 15 miles per hour. From the Withers Weather Center, I'm meteorologist Paul Trombley on Southern Illinois' Classic Hits, Q106. Currently, it's 81 degrees.
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2: Here's a look at your first warning weather on Q106. A flood watch begins at 1 p.m. this afternoon and remains in effect until 1 a.m. Sunday morning. Chance of thunderstorms today. Otherwise, sunshine mixed with clouds at times. High temperatures reach up to 94. Winds out of the southwest, 8 to 15 miles per hour. From the Withers Weather Center, I'm meteorologist Paul Trombley on Southern Illinois' Classic Hits, Q106. Right now, it's 84 degrees.
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The National Weather Service in Paducah has issued a severe thunderstorm warning for Western Union County, Illinois, Northwestern Alexander County, Illinois, Northeastern Cape Girardeau County, Missouri, until 12:15 p.m. At 11:48 a.m., a severe thunderstorm was located over Trail of Tears State Park, moving southeast at 30 miles per hour. Expected hazards include 60 miles per hour wind gusts and penny-sized hail. This is a radar-indicated threat. The following impacts are expected. Expect damage to roofs, siding, and trees. Locations impacted include Cape Girardeau, Jackson, Trail of Tears State Park, Ware, and East Cape Girardeau. This includes Interstate 55 between mile markers 102 and 103. Repeating, a severe thunderstorm warning has been issued until 12:15 p.m. for the following counties in Illinois, Alexander and Union, and Cape Girardeau, Missouri.

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0: Ahmed Heisted for Withers Broadcasting in the Southern Illinois Newsroom. A Southern Illinois murder case is moving to a new county. A judge has approved transferring the trial of Megan Valentine to Williamson County. Valentine is charged with first-degree murder and firearm offenses in the 2024 shooting death of her husband, Edwards County Judge Michael Valentine. She's pleaded not guilty. No trial date has been announced. A federal jury has convicted a Harrisburg man on five gun-related charges. Prosecutors say 33-year-old Yaroslav Vizhnyuski operated what they described as a mini-gun factory from his home. Investigators recovered unregistered short-barreled rifles, silencers, and equipment used to manufacture firearms. Vizhnyuski remains in custody ahead of sentencing in September. Clinton, Jefferson, Marion, and Washington counties have a new regional superintendent of education. John Consolino of Salem has been sworn in following the retirement of Matt Renaud. Consolino says he plans to focus on supporting students, helping schools with professional development, and assisting districts with increasing Freedom of Information Act requests. The Salvation Army is launching its Christmas in July campaign across Southern Illinois. Volunteers will be ringing bells Saturday at the Marion Walmart and Kroger to raise money for local food, rent, and utility assistance programs. Additional school supply and fundraising events are planned later this month. All donations will remain in the local community. An Illinois teacher is charged with secretly recording students and then using artificial intelligence to create child sexual abuse images. Prosecutors say the investigation is ongoing.
1: 44-year-old Libertyville middle school teacher Marshall Sheffer was nabbed after students reported he'd been secretly recording them. The Lake County State's Attorney's Office says a forensic exam of his cell phone found AI-altered sexually explicit images of the children. They say multiple electronic devices were also confiscated from his home. He now faces 8 felony counts.
0: That's what's happening. For Withers Broadcasting, I'm Ed Heisted in the Southern Illinois Newsroom.
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0: It's the No Slow, No Repeat Workday. 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

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Todd and the Classics Cafe, and here I go again. Whitesnake on Q106.

Happy Thirsty Thursday to you. Debbie Gibson now, one of the bubblegum pop girls from the 80s. I had a big crush on her back then. This is Only in My Dreams on Q10.

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1: Here's a look at your first warning weather on Q106. A flood watch begins at 1 p.m. this afternoon and remains in effect until 1 a.m. Sunday morning. Slight chance of thunderstorms this afternoon. Otherwise, sunshine mixed with clouds at times. Daytime highs approaching 94. Southwesterly winds 5 to 10 miles per hour. From the Withers Weather Center, I'm meteorologist Paul Trombley on Southern Illinois' Classic Hits, Q106. Currently 84.
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National Weather Service in Paducah has issued a severe thunderstorm warning for Central Massac County, Illinois, Northwestern McCracken County, Kentucky, until 1:30 p.m. At 1:17 p.m., a severe thunderstorm was located near Metropolis, moving southeast at 30 miles per hour. Expected hazards include 60 miles per hour wind gusts and penny-sized hail. This is a radar-indicated threat. The following impacts are expected. Expect damage to roofs, siding, and trees. Locations impacted include Paducah, Metropolis, Lone Oak, Brookport, Barclay Regional Airport, West Paducah, Kebbell, and Joppa. This includes the following highways: Interstate 24 in Kentucky between mile markers 1 and 6. Interstate 24 in Illinois between mile markers 34 and 38. Repeating, a severe thunderstorm warning has been issued until 1:30 p.m. for the following county: Massac, Illinois, and McCracken, Kentucky.

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1: Here's a look at your first warning weather on Q106. A flood watch continues until 1 a.m. Sunday morning. Sunshine mixed with clouds at times this afternoon with a slight chance of thunderstorms. Highs around 94, southwesterly winds 5 to 10 miles per hour. Cloudy skies expected tonight, thunderstorms likely 73. From the Withers Weather Center, I'm meteorologist Paul Trombley on Southern Illinois' Classic Hits, Q106. Currently, it's 84 degrees.
0: 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Right now, you're in the middle of the no slow, no repeat workday on Q106.

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I could use a nap now and have some sweet dreams. Your rhythmics there. The Classics Cafe continuing with Whitney. And how will I know?

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1: Free parking? 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

0: Q106, that's it for me today. Ashley's in next with the Afternoon Delight. I'll see you tomorrow, 10 till 3, for the Classics Cafe Friday edition on Q106.
1: We're going to dance. We're going to dance. And have some fun.

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0: It's Dire Straits and Money for Nothing on the Afternoon Delight on Q106, your original home for classic hits in Southern Illinois and your home for the no slow, no repeat workday. Thank you so much for tuning in. Hope your day's going well. And a couple of things to remember as far as weather goes. We have got a flood watch starting in effect today, and that goes through Saturday night because the chance of us seeing some a lot of rain is pretty high. So we're looking at a chance for some rain today. That's mainly going to be after 5 p.m. and then a high of 93 for today. Tonight, 80% chance of rain and a low 73, 30% chance of showers and storms after we have more rain on Friday with a high of 90. Rain Friday night, low 71. Saturday, 60% chance of showers, high 87. Saturday night, 40% chance of rain and storms and a low 69. So there is a very good reason why we have a flood watch through Sunday night, because we are expected to get quite a significant amount of rain. So remember that flooding caused by excessive rainfall continues to be possible. All of southeast Missouri, southern Illinois, southeast Indiana, and western Kentucky through late Saturday night. Excessive runoff may result in flooding of rivers, creeks, streams, and other low-lying and flood-prone areas. So please do remember that a few inches of rain cannot be ruled out over the next few days, making it very wet, and why we have had a flood watch issued through Saturday night. We'll play Connect the Hits as we do Monday through Thursday. It is Thrillbilly Thursday, so we've got another opportunity for you to win a pair of tickets to check out the Thrillbillies at home this season. Remember, they have quite a few home games this month in July, and their last home game is August the 1st. So you want to make sure you get out and support the Thrillbillies at Mountain Dew Park. It's always a party in Thrillville. So 618-439-4100 is the text line to get your guesses in. Playing Connect the Hits today up for grabs, a pair of Thrillbillies tickets. I will tell you, pay attention to our artists today. 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

0: Tonight's song number one came to us from Tom Jones with She's a Lady. Love is Like Oxygen from Sweet, and it's a Heartache from Bonnie Tyler. I was looking for Welsh musicians today. Now, you might have figured that out with Tom Jones and Bonnie Tyler. You might have been scratching your head with Sweet. Well, their members come from different places, but Andy Scott, the lead guitarist and backup vocalist, is from Wales. So all of our artists were from Wales today, and you may have known, especially if you follow us on Facebook, Bonnie Tyler passed away. It apparently was quite sudden. She was battling a brief illness and was in hospital and passed away suddenly. So we certainly hate to hear of the passing of Bonnie Tyler, and the tributes are starting to pour in from all over the place. A very nice one from Rod Stewart, talking about her songs that he sings and how he, you know, considered her a dear friend and will miss her very much. So lots of different tributes pouring in for the now late, great Bonnie Tyler.
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1: And let's look at our musical births today. We'll start with Alan Dale, Ed Ames, Lee Hazelwood, Don McPherson of Main Ingredient, Dolores Dede Kennebrew from the Crystals, Bon Scott, born Ronald Belford Scott from AC/DC, Joe Michelli from John Fred and his Playboy Band, the Jimi Hendrix Experience's own Mitch Mitchell, also Gwen Guthrie, Kate Garner, Debbie Sledge of Sister Sledge, D.H. Pellegrow from the Dead Kennedys, Mark Allman from Soft Cell, Jim Kerr, Simple Minds, Courtney Love, Tom Hingley of Innsbruck Carpets, Frankie Bello of Anthrax, Kelvin Grant from Musical Youth, Simon Tong of The Verve, and also has played with Blur and the Gorillaz. Jack White has a birthday today. He was born John Gillis and, of course, took his wife's name at the time to become Jack White. Isaac Brock of Modest Mouse, Dan Estrin of Hoobastank, and also Aaron Sterling, who has worked with John Mayer, Taylor Swift, Glenn Campbell, all kinds of folks over the years. Some other events in music history today. In 1965, Otis Redding started recording sessions at Stax Studios in Memphis, Tennessee for what would become his third studio album, Otis Blue. In 1969, working at Abbey Road Studios in London, the Beatles recorded Maxwell's Silver Hammer. In 72, Paul McCartney and Wings kicked off their first European tour in the small French town of Wooly. The Pretty Things, Supercharge, and the Sex Pistols all appeared in London in 1976. 1977, Elvis Costello quit his day job as a computer programmer at Elizabeth Arden Cosmetics to become a full-time musician. 1983, The Police started an 8-week run at number one on the U.S. singles charts with Every Breath You Take. 1983, Wham! Went to number one on the U.K. album charts with their debut release, Fantastic, when the boys were just 20 years old. 1988, Cheap Trick went to number one on the U.S. singles charts with the power ballad, The Flame. And that's a look at our birthdays and events in music history for today, the 9th of July. Here's Bobby Brown, Q106.

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1: Here's a look at your first warning weather on Q106. A flood watch continues until 1 a.m. Sunday morning. Slight chance for storms this afternoon. Otherwise, a blend of clouds and sun. Highs level off around 94. Winds out of the southwest, 5 to 10 miles per hour. Cloudy skies tonight. Storms likely. Lows dip down to about 73. From the Withers Weather Center, I'm meteorologist Paul Trombley on Southern Illinois' Classic Hits, Q106. Currently, it's 82 degrees.
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1: In our Blast from the Past today, Tron, starring Jeff Bridges, debuted in theaters in 1982. The film had a worldwide gross of approximately $50 million, which was Disney's highest grossing live-action film for 5 years. Also today in 1993, the series finale of A Different World aired on NBC. In 1999, American Pie debuted in theaters. The film was a massive box office hit and grossed over $235 million worldwide. Today in 93, Weekend at Bernie's 2 premiered in theaters. In 1993, In the Line of Fire, starring Clint Eastwood and John Malkovich, opened in theaters. 1981, Nintendo released the hit video game Donkey Kong. Anchorman, The Legend of Ron Burgundy, starring Will Ferrell and Christina Applegate, made its debut in 2004. 2003, Pirates of the Caribbean, The Curse of the Black Pearl, starring Johnny Depp, Jeffrey Rush, Orlando Bloom, and Keira Knightley, debuted in theaters. 1999, Arlington Road, with Jeff Bridges, Tim Robbins, and Joan Cusack, premiered in theaters. Also in 1983, We Mentioned Every Breath You Take by The Police was the number one song on the Billboard charts today. That's a look at our Blast from the Past. Here is Paul McCartney and Wings, Q106.

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1: Black Sabbath has announced that they will release their first ever official book, The Masters of Reality, Why Black Sabbath Matter. This comes out in October. The book is to be published in three separate editions. It will document Black Sabbath's history from their formation in the late 1960s to their epic show Back to the Beginning that took place in July of 2025. The 500-page book was created by photographer Ross Halfen and will also feature a huge wealth of rare photographs and memorabilia. It was originally set to be released after the Back to the Beginning concert last July, but Ozzy's death held up the release. And they said in a press release, Ozzy and Sharon wanted the book out soon after the final show in Birmingham, but Ozzy suddenly passing away caused the music world to stop. Ozzy was fully involved with the book, and he signed the book plates months before the final show, as did all the band members. So now, we all thought the time was right, 1 year after Back to the Beginning, to announce the project, a book we all feel celebrates both Black Sabbath and Ozzy and illustrates just how important they are. I hope fans enjoy it.

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1: Here's a look at your first warning weather on Q106. A flood watch continues until 1 a.m. Sunday morning. Thunderstorms likely tonight, otherwise cloudy skies expected. Lows dip down to about 73. Southwesterly winds 5 to 10 miles per hour. Cloudy skies with a few peaks of sun tomorrow. Chance of thunderstorms. High temperatures reach up to 91. From the Withers Weather Center, I'm meteorologist Paul Trombley on Southern Illinois' Classic Hits Q106. Currently, it's 82 degrees.
0: We know you need all the help you can get to get through the day. It's the no slow, no repeat workday on Q106.

Harvest, Dancing in the Moonlight on the Afternoon Delight. The Salvation Army is hard at work this July with their Christmas in July campaign because need doesn't take a summer vacation, and neither does the Salvation Army. On Saturday from 10 a.m. to 6 p.m., volunteers will be ringing bells at the Marion Walmart and Kroger as part of the Christmas in July bell ringing campaign. Every dollar raised will stay in Southern Illinois, and food, rent, and utility assistance, as well as other emergency services for individuals and families experiencing hardship, are part of the reason they do these campaigns. Last year, just to give you an idea of numbers, the Salvation Army of Southern Illinois served more than 20,000 individuals, including over 5,000 children, through food assistance, emergency financial assistance, disaster relief, and other critical social service programs. So if you see those folks out ringing this weekend or anytime this month, Christmas in July is going on with Salvation Army, and any help I know would be greatly appreciated to help out folks in need in Southern Illinois.

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0: For Withers Broadcasting in the Southern Illinois Newsroom, I'm Ed Heisted. A former Illinois Department of Corrections payroll employee has admitted defrauding the state of nearly $125,000. Federal prosecutors say 34-year-old Maggie Tudor falsified overtime and holiday pay records for her correctional officer husband over more than 2 years. Tudor's agreed to repay the money. She's scheduled to be sentenced in federal court in Benton on November 9th. Southern Illinois University is looking for volunteers to help students move into residence halls next month. Adults 18 and older can sign up through August 1st. Volunteers then will assist during move-in days, August 12th and 14th. Discounted meals will be provided during volunteer shifts. A benefit spaghetti dinner is planned Sunday in Harrisburg for Police Sergeant Mike Stover. Stover's undergoing treatment for lung and liver cancer. The fundraiser at Elks Lodge 1058 will include a silent auction and raffle. Organizers say proceeds will help with medical expenses. The United States launched another round of military strikes against Iran after President Donald Trump declared the ceasefire and negotiations were effectively over, calling further talks, quote, a waste of time. The renewed strikes followed Iranian attacks on commercial shipping in the Strait of Hormuz.
1: President Trump says these renewed strikes are retribution for Iran's attacks on those commercial ships in the Strait of Hormuz. And the president saying another warning to Iran that if they do it again, the American response will be much worse for Iran. President Trump also predicts the U.S. is not returning to war against Iran.
2: I don't think it's going to start again. I think it's going to go very quickly. They hit a couple of ships, and so we hit them much harder. When they hit, we hit 10 times harder. You know, we hit much harder than they do.
0: And that's what's happening. For Withers Broadcasting, I'm Ed Heisted in the Southern Illinois Newsroom.
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KCR, have you ever seen the rain on the afternoon delight on Q106? Another reminder that we do have a flood watch in effect through Saturday night. So starting to see more rain showers popping up here throughout southern Illinois, and expect rain to continue tonight and especially may get heavy in the overnight hours and into tomorrow morning. We're expecting a low around 73 tonight with rain. Tomorrow, a high of 90 with thunderstorms. Rain continuing again Friday night, Saturday, and Saturday night. So that flood watch is in effect in our area until Saturday night. So please keep that in mind for your commute tomorrow. Don't know, of course, how much rain we're going to get overnight, but it could be messy when you get out tomorrow, and especially might be by Saturday.

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1: news.
0: As we
1: mentioned in Connect the Hits today, Welsh singer Bonnie Tyler has passed away at the age of 75. A statement posted on the singer's official social media said, quote, Bonnie's family and team are heartbroken to announce that Bonnie unexpectedly passed away last night in hospital in Portugal as a result of the illness that she was being treated for. We will issue a further statement shortly, but for now we ask for privacy to deal with this tragedy. So she was born Gaynor Hopkins on June the 8th of 1951 in Wales, and of course climbed the charts in 1977 when It's a Heartache peaked at number 3 in the U.S., number 4 in the U.K., and went to superstardom in 1983 thanks to Total Eclipse of the Heart from her 5th studio album Faster Than the Speed of Night. And Total Eclipse was written and produced by Jim Steinman and spent 4 weeks at number 1 on the Billboard Hot 100. She of course went on to have hits from Footloose, like Holding Out for a Hero, and many more. So we are absolutely going to miss Bonnie Tyler, who has passed away at the age of 75. Here's Rick Springfield, Q106.

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1: Here's a look at your first warning weather on Q106. A flood watch continues until 1 a.m. Sunday morning. Thunderstorms likely tonight, otherwise cloudy skies expected. Lows dip down to about 73. Southwesterly winds 5 to 10 miles per hour. Cloudy skies with a few peaks of sun tomorrow. Chance of thunderstorms. High temperatures reach up to 91. From the Withers Weather Center, I'm meteorologist Paul Trombley on Southern Illinois' Classic Hits Q106. Currently, it's 82 degrees.
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Aerosmith, it's back in the saddle on the Afternoon Delight. 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

0: Bloomington, Marion, Carbondale, Mount Vernon, Southern Illinois.
1: The National Weather Service has issued severe thunderstorm watch number 477, effective until midnight Friday. This watch includes the following counties in Illinois: Alexander and Pulaski, and Ballard, Kentucky. Remember, a severe thunderstorm watch means the conditions are favorable for the development of severe weather, including large hail and damaging winds, in and close to the watch area. While severe weather may not be imminent, persons should remain alert for rapidly changing weather conditions and listen for later statements and possible warnings. Stay tuned to NOAA Weather Radio, commercial radio and television outlets, or internet sources for the latest severe weather information. Repeating, severe thunderstorm watch number 477 has been issued until midnight Friday for the following counties in Illinois: Alexander and Pulaski, and Ballard, Kentucky.

It's Three Dog Night, and the show must go on the Afternoon Delight. Well, tomorrow we will bring you Funky Friday from 3 to 7. We will bring you all upbeat, all up-tempo tunes, some rock and roll, disco, pop, funk, soul music from the 60s, 70s, and 80s. Then we also bring you another party on Saturday nights with the Saturday Night All Skate from 7 to midnight, all pop music from the 70s and 80s, some things you might have been roller skating to back in the day or cruising around with your favorite cassette. 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It's Fleetwood Mac.

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1: Well, Jack White's Third Man Records is really doing some cool things. And they've just announced that in conjunction with Sony Music, they've announced a Sly and the Family Stone live album, Turn Me Loose, live at the Fillmore East in 1968. It's going to be released as the 69th entry into the Third Man Records long-running archival series, The Vault. So it was recorded in October of 1968 over two nights at Bill Graham's legendary Fillmore East in New York City. Turn Me Loose, live at the Fillmore East 1968, compiles all four of the band's hits onto a single LP, highlighting most of the explosive moments from each concert. So the four LPs, each pressed on 180 colored vinyl, a gatefold showcasing the historic performance shot by Emily Rothschild. Vault package number 69 comes with a top-notch slip mat featuring artwork from the legendary Joshua Light Show. So Sly and the Family Stone, Turn Me Loose, live at the Fillmore East in 68, is going to be available exclusively through Third Man Records on July 31st.

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3: Here's a look at your first warning weather on Q106. A flood watch continues until 1 a.m. Sunday morning. Thunderstorms likely tonight, otherwise cloudy skies expected. Lows dip down to about 73. Southwesterly winds 5 to 10 miles per hour. Cloudy skies with a few peaks of sun tomorrow. Chance of thunderstorms. High temperatures reach up to 91. From the Withers Weather Center, I'm meteorologist Paul Trombley on Southern Illinois' Classic Hits Q106. Currently, it's 84 degrees.
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5: You

It's The Who on the Afternoon Delight on Q106. I hope you guys have a wonderful and safe rest of your evening. Remember, more rain on the way. We have a flood watch through Saturday night, so keep that in mind that we really might get some heavy rain overnight tonight and into the morning hours. So that could be impactful for folks who are working tonight and leaving work in the early morning hours or leaving for work in the early morning hours. Getting around tomorrow, there might be some water on the roadways, or if you live in an area that is prone to flooding, can't rule out that that's already going to be a problem tomorrow morning, depending on how much rain we get tonight. But we have a flood watch in effect until Saturday night.

National Weather Service in Paducah has issued a severe thunderstorm warning for southeastern Alexander County, Illinois, western Carlisle County, Kentucky.

Northwestern Hickman County, Kentucky, Southwestern Ballard County, Kentucky, Mississippi County, Missouri, Southeastern Scott County, Missouri, Northeastern New Madrid County, Missouri, until 7:30 p.m. At 6:43 p.m., severe thunderstorms were located along a line extending from Haywood City to near Fahrenburg, moving east at 40 miles per hour. Expected hazards include 70 miles per hour wind gusts and penny-sized hail. This is a radar-indicated threat. The following impacts are expected. Expect considerable tree damage. Damage is likely to mobile homes, roofs, and outbuildings. Locations impacted include Charleston, East Prairie, Carroll, Minor, Wycliffe, Bertrand, Wyatt, Anniston, Arlington, Blodgett, Columbus, Gilstead, and Wilson City. This includes the following highways: Interstate 57 in Illinois between mile markers 1 and 3, Interstate 57 in Missouri between mile markers 2 and 21. Repeating, a severe thunderstorm warning has been issued until 7:30 p.m. for the following counties: in Missouri, Mississippi, New Madrid and Scott, and Alexander, Illinois, and the following counties: in Kentucky, Ballard, Carlisle, and Hickman,

WQRL, Benton, Harrisburg, McLeansboro, DeCoyne, Southern Illinois' home for classic hits, Q106. Let's go back to the 70s with the 70s at 7 Salute on Q106.